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Oh, Lady Violet, inside turning to outside, this feeling you can't hide, is touching a highlight in your eyes. Un bacio grande, ciao ciao!

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0: 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Oh, Lady Violet, inside turning to outside, this feeling you can't hide, it's touching a highlight in your eyes. Un bacio grande, ciao ciao.
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Oh, Lady Violet, inside turning to outside, this feeling you can't hide, is touching a highlight in your eyes. Un bacio grande, ciao ciao!

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Io sono Melody Castellari, in arte anche Dear Talk to Me, cause baby. Oh, Lady Violet, inside turning to outside, this feeling you can't hide, it's touching a highlight in your eyes. Un bacio grande, ciao ciao.

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Io sono Melody Castellari, in arte anche Dear Talk to Me, cause baby. Oh, Lady Violet, inside turning to outside, this feeling you can't hide, is touching a highlight in your eyes. Un bacio grande, ciao ciao.

tam, tam, tam, tam, tam, tam, tam, tam, tam, tam, tam, tam, tam, tam, tam, tam, tam, tam, tam, tam, tam, tam, tam, tam, tam, tam, tam, tam, tam, tam, tam, tam, tam, tam, tam, tam, tam, tam, tam, tam, tam, tam, tam, tam, tam, tam, tam, tam, tam, tam, tam, tam, tam, tam, tam, tam, tam, tam, tam, tam, tam, tam, tam, tam, tam, tam, tam, tam, tam, tam, tam, tam, tam, tam, tam, tam, tam, tam, tam, tam, 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